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0: 1023 BXR. It's the latest from Gorillaz. That is Dare. Well, it is Tuesday morning right now, 64 degrees, a little cooler than we've had earlier this week. And the forecast from Castley coming up in just a moment. We'll update you on the world of sports as well. And got BXR music throughout the morning. Let's check the holidays for today. It's Tuesday. It's August 18th. Today is Bad Poetry Day. Oh, we all know it. We probably wrote some back in the day. Today is Long Tan Day. It's National Couples Day. It's National Fajita Day. National Ice Cream Pie Day. It's National Mail Order Catalog Day. That used to come printed. Yeah. Like a giant book that you'd have to go page through and then order stuff out of. Today's Never Give Up Day. It's Pinot Noir Day. Serendipity Day. Today is World Breast Cancer Research Day and Green Man Festival today. And as always, you celebrate as you see fit. We'll get that forecast coming up and music from Noah Kahn next.
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10: Most of the day today will be pretty dry. However, we will get increasing clouds, high temperatures near

0: 87 degrees today, and it will be a little bit more humid than it was yesterday. We do have the chance for a couple of isolated spotty showers late this afternoon. However, our next best chance for showers and thunderstorms will be late tonight into early on Wednesday morning. We do have a First Alert Weather Day in effect for tonight. With your KOMU 8 First Alert forecast, I'm meteorologist Kesley Cabellis on 102.3 BXR.
1: All right, thanks, Kesley. 64 degrees right now. 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

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I got

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0: 1023 BXR. Oh, you know I love me some Grace Potter. She played our 30th birthday party at Rose Park. It was a great show. That is Love Me Not. Well, if you're looking for something fun to do tonight, Diggy Graves is at the Blue Note. That'll start at 7:30, the No Vacancy Tour. Also, it's Tuesday night trivia at the Tavern, Old Plank Tavern, at 7 o'clock. This evening, we'll do the trivia. And Tuesday means drop-in garden time out at the Columbia Agriculture Park. 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
29: Most of the day today will be pretty dry. However, we will get increasing clouds, high temperatures near 87 degrees today, and it will be a little bit more humid than it was yesterday. We do have the chance for a couple of isolated spotty showers late this afternoon. However, our next best chance for showers and thunderstorms will be late tonight into early on Wednesday morning. We do have a first alert weather day in effect for tonight.
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0: All right, thanks, Kesley. 64 degrees right now. In sports, the Cardinals split a doubleheader with the Reds yesterday. They won 2-1 and then lost the nightcap 6-5 in 10 innings. They'll play again tonight at 5:40. The Royals beat the A's 9-5. They'll have another versus Oakland today, 6:40 at the K. And that's sports.

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10: Most of the day today will be pretty dry. However, we will get increasing clouds, high temperatures near 87 degrees today, and it will be a little bit more humid than it was yesterday. We do have the chance for a couple of isolated spotty showers late this afternoon. However, our next best chance for showers and thunderstorms will be late tonight into early on Wednesday morning. We do have a First Alert Weather Day in effect for tonight.
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1023BXR, Dermont Kennedy, that is funeral, and he performed last night in South Korea at the Yeongdongpo Gu. Oh, man, a night under the stars at the Gu with Dermont Kennedy. Good stuff. He is coming back to the States, going to play St. Louis on September 9th at the St. Louis Music Park. 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

0: 1023 BXR from the Curious George soundtrack. That's Jack Johnson and Upside Down. Well, how'd you sleep last night? They took a survey and asked people about specifically the last week and said, you know, thinking about the past week, how many hours of sleep are you getting per night on average? My wife tracks all this stuff. She knows how much sleep she gets every night. I don't know. I generally don't sleep very well, but they asked people, you know, how many hours are you sleeping? And the number one answer with 16% of the vote was 7 hours. That's what most people are sleeping. Now, 8 hours was a very close second. That was also 16% of the vote. 5 hours was the third most popular answer, 13.9% of the vote. And some interesting statistics coming out of this thing. 8% of adults sleep 10 hours a night on average. Wow. Man, I can't even remember the last time I slept 10 hours in a row. Around 5% of people say they slept 0 hours a night. Zero. I don't know exactly how they do that. Maybe they're vampires or something, but yeah, that seems a little rough. But get your sleep. Doctors all agree it's good for you. All right, back after the break. Bridgie calls me baby and boy genius.
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And of course, Lucy Dacus is one of the members of Boy Genius. 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

0: 1023 BXR, your forecast coming up in just a moment. Have you ever been hanging out with some friends and you got to split up and it just wasn't enough time? You know, there was not enough time for you to get caught up and really to feel like you hung out with your friends. Or maybe the other thing happens, you know, where you're hanging out and then all of a sudden it's gone on too long. And people need to move on and nobody really knows how to do that. Well, science has come to your rescue. They have done a study and talked to people and they've worked out, calculated the perfect hang, down to the minute. Okay. So if you're going to hang with your friends and catch up, the experts say, according to those surveyed, 84 minutes is enough time to cover all the essentials that make a catch up feel worthwhile. 84 minutes, is a full on hang. But, you know, here's the thing. You can't even watch a movie in that amount of time. But if you're watching movies, are you really hanging out anyway? Hang out with your friends. It's important, of course, to your mental health, you know, to connect with people. But, the perfect amount of time apparently is 84 minutes. Set a timer and then kick them out.
1: 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That's all it takes to stream 1023 BXR.
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12: Most of the day today will be pretty dry. However, we will get increasing clouds, high temperatures near 87 degrees today, and it will be a little bit more humid than it was yesterday. We do have the chance for a couple of isolated spotty showers late this afternoon. However, our next best chance for showers and thunderstorms will be late tonight into early on Wednesday morning. We do have a first alert weather day in effect for tonight. With your KOMU 8 First Alert forecast, I'm meteorologist Kesley Cabellis on 102.3 BXR.
0: All right, thanks, Kesley. 64 degrees right now. In sports, the Cardinals split the doubleheader with the Reds. They won yesterday 2-1 in the first game, then lost 6-5 in the nightcap in 10 innings. They'll play again today, 6:40 first pitch. The Royals beat the A's 9-5 last night in Kansas City. They'll take on Oakland again today, 6:40 first pitch at the K.

0: 1023 BXR forecast coming up, and the Darker Waves Festival is going to take over the Sand Beach at Huntington Beach, and that's in California in November. It's a wild show. I mean, there's going to be Morrissey, Smashing Pumpkins, Simple Minds, Bad Religion, Adamant, Psychedelic Furs, Soft Cell, Silver Sun Pickups, and more. We want to send somebody out there. 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And it's just as easy as that. Again, text pumpkins to 95819 for your chance to win a trip to the Darker Waves Festival. 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
11: Most of the day today will be pretty dry. However, we will get increasing clouds, high temperatures near 87 degrees today, and it will be a little bit more humid than it was yesterday. We do have the chance for a couple of isolated spotty showers late this afternoon. However, our next best chance for showers and thunderstorms will be late tonight into early on Wednesday morning. We do have a first alert weather day in effect for tonight.
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0: All right, thanks, Kesley. It's 64 degrees. 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

0: 1023BXR, Sam Fender and Olivia Dean, Rain Me In. Well, another night at the Missouri State Fair. Tonight on the grandstand, it'll be Three Dog Night and the Little River Band. Talk about a throwback. The Missouri State Fair in Sedalia. Of course, still a couple of days left in that epic run of agricultural events and daily attractions, exhibits, competitions, livestock shows, and fair food as well. The Missouri State Fair. Ready to save some money? Here's another legendary sweet deal going on sale soon.
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Hey, we've got another word for you to text in for that Darker Waves Festival trip. 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
13: A First Alert Weather Day is in place for this evening. We're tracking a few storms to produce 40 to 60 mile per hour wind gusts. This threat only through Tuesday overnight, but these storms continue with us through the day on Wednesday, just lingering overhead. That cools us down as we head into Thursday, only reaching the lower 80s.
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17: A First Alert Weather Day's in place for this evening. We're tracking a few storms to produce 40 to 60 mile per hour wind gust. This threat only through Tuesday overnight, but these storms continue with us through the day on Wednesday, just lingering overhead. That cools us down as we head into Thursday, only reaching the lower 80s. With your KMU8 First Alert forecast, I'm weathercaster Tristan Magnuson on 102.3.

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12: A First Alert Weather Day is in place for this evening. We're tracking a few storms to produce 40 to 60 mile per hour wind gusts. This threat only through Tuesday overnight, but these storms continue with us through the day on Wednesday, just lingering overhead. That cools us down as we head into Thursday, only reaching the lower 80s. With your KOMU 8 First Alert forecast, I'm weathercaster Tristan Magnuson on 102.

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2: 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Enjoy the lighter traffic today while you can in Columbia. Starting tomorrow, Mizzou students moving back on campus. They have like a staggered schedule for move-in. Some people are moving in tomorrow. Some people moving in on Thursday. What that means for you is heavier traffic in town because the students will be back. It means that your stores like Walmart and Target are going to be packed as they stock up for the new semester. And restaurants are going to be busy as parents take their kids out for one last good meal before the school year begins next Monday with 102.3 BXR.
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1023 BXR. Weather could be a little bit bumpy after midnight tonight. I think they're saying just strong winds, the main severe threat. 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
23: A First Alert Weather Day is in place for this evening. We're tracking a few storms to produce 40 to 60 mile per hour wind gust. This threat only through Tuesday overnight, but these storms continue with us through the day on Wednesday, just lingering overhead. That cools us down as we head into Thursday, only reaching the lower 80s. With your KMU 8 First Alert forecast, I'm weathercaster Tristan Magnuson on 102.3 BX.

Thank you for spending your afternoon with 102.3 BXR. You need to get out of the house tonight. It's trivia night out at Cooper's Landing in Columbia. Trivia is supposed to start at 6 o'clock sharp tonight with BXR.

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0: New music from the bleachers. 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Mizzou announced that season tickets officially sold out. It's the third year in a row that season tickets have sold out before the start of the season. Now, single game tickets are still remaining. 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

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I don't know if you've heard or seen the news. 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
15: A first alert weather day is in place for this evening. We're tracking a few storms to produce 40 to 60 mile per hour wind gust. This threat only through Tuesday overnight, but these storms continue with us through the day on Wednesday, just lingering overhead. That cools us down as we head into Thursday, only reaching the lower 80s.
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0: 1023 BXR with a little PSA for your afternoon. 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It's move-in day. Move-in day part one. Actually, maybe it's move-in day part two because they had early move-in day over the weekend. But now, like, the regular students come back tomorrow and Thursday. Campus is going to be a mess. The downtown area is going to be super busy. It's going to be madness in Columbia tomorrow with 102.3 BXR.
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So Mizzou football, they're going to start the season ranked number 25 in the preseason AP poll. 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

0: 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A chance for you to get out of Missouri in November. 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

0: 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The Missouri State Fair continues all week long over in Sedalia. 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Now, there are some exclusions that apply. But it's also Three Dog Night and the Little River Band on the grandstand stage, if that's important to you. That show starts tonight over in Sedalia at 7:30 with 102.3 BXR.
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0: 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I don't know if you've heard, but blood supplies are dangerously low. 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

1023 BXR. Hopefully we'll see you on Saturday for Kaleidoscope, the Glow Bike Ride along the MKT Trail. Looking at the forecast, it looks like the weather is going to cooperate for Saturday. This is a relaxed bike ride. It's not a race. 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